Today Radio. Tom A. Smith on these CDs behind that counter. Welcome to the United States. Yeah. Welcome to South Carolina.

0: No.
1: Can't.

0: can take the train from the train station in Pétange, where we start, with access by car or by public transport. And this is, I think, one of the main parts of the steampunk, when the people can, yes, pose before a real steam locomotive.
1: Yeah.
0: So that the photographers can take photos. Yeah.
1: What's it like, Olivier, when the steampunk aficionados, the specialists, come down in full costume? Mm. It must make for a wonderful atmosphere.
0: It's wonderful, and it's also a pleasure to have conversations with the people, because sometimes I'm seeing people there in their costumes. I know them from another part of their life,
1: yeah.
0: And I say, okay, they're also part of the steampunk convention.
1: Yes.
0: And the people are so... so often,
1: yeah,
0: and so kind, and that's a really pleasure. And some friendships which I have today still remains from the
1: steampunk conventions, yeah, themselves. Now, there's a lot of effort and detail goes into the costumes. I mean, it's not like they just turn up in a t-shirt and jeans with steampunk written on it. They really, really do go for it, and there's a huge attention to detail.
0: Yes, you can see during the event, you have people who have carnival costumes,
1: mm-hmm,
0: but on the other hand, you are looking to people where you say there's a very deep detail. We don't talk about the cost of such a costume, but there's a detail where the people really reflect, I think, perhaps during a whole year, to invent costumes and accessories which they have there for that event.
1: It becomes a way of life, almost, a different way of living. I know that, for example, the popularity of Peaky Blinders, a different, yeah, set of costume, that people, yeah, really get into the spirit of the costumes. Mm-hmm.
0: Yes, exactly. Peaky Blinders is, another part. You also see Peaky Blinders style on steampunk conventions. We have an event with over 10,000 visitors. There you see a lot of styles during that day. But yeah, it's quite similar. Yeah.
1: If people would like to get involved in volunteering, Olivier, how do they go about doing that?
0: When they want to get volunteer, it's quite easily. They can go to our website, train1900.lu. or train1900@pt.lu, that's our email address, to contact us. Or in our case, we are working every Saturday, from 2 p.m. on in our hangar, where we are doing the maintenance of our locomotives, the infrastructure and the carriages, and where everybody can come and help us, because we need every hand, and everybody can do something.
1: Because that
0: even if it's only painting.
1: Yeah. And that coal isn't going to move itself either.
0: Exactly.
1: Good stuff. So the Saturday and Sunday of this weekend, the Steampunk Convention, anno1900.lu is the name of the address. We can get more info on there. It runs from 11 a.m. until 6 p.m. Olivier, thank you very much for having come in to speak to us about everything that's happening at the Fond de Croix. And we're very excited to speak again about this in future. I know that you have spoken to Melissa Dalton previously, and hopefully you'll get some volunteers coming in. Now, I would ask you for a tune that you'd like to be played, but you have told me that you would like Oktoberfest style music.
0: Yeah.
1: Yeah. You're going to be at Oktoberfest this weekend as well?
0: No, I am involved in the steampunk. I was, last year I was in Munich on Oktoberfest.
1: Yeah.
0: With some friends. I don't know if they are listening now, but it was a rememberful weekend. Perhaps next year. Perhaps. When we have less to do in Fond de Grasse, but I don't think that will happen.
1: We can see. Thank you very much, Olivier. The Steampunk Convention then running Saturday and Sunday of this weekend at Fond de Grasse, 11 a.m. till 6 p.m. anno1900.lu for full details. Thanks, man. Bye.
0: Thank you.
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4: Huge thanks to Olivier then from Minute Park de Font de Groix coming in to talk to us about all those events. Let's see if we can make sure he avoids some of the traffic on the way back. On the A6 currently between Sessonge and Strassen, an accident there meaning there will be delays. On the A6 through Gasperich and Elfenbrück, we have 6 minutes worth of delays at the minimum. On the CR168 by Eschborgart and Schifflange, the CR170, upwards of 5 minutes worth of delays. That's going to be in both sides of the causeway. In terms of the speed checks, you should know the locations by now, but if you don't, they're in Sessonge on the Boulevard de Brill and in Kaischbelt on the Rue de Mersch this morning. This afternoon, located in Mensdorf on the Rue de Überseeren and in Pommerloch on the N15. More info, as ever, available to you on rtltoday.lu/mobility, where you can plan your journey accordingly.
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0: pussy.
1: And a nice way to finish off that one then, with a nice insult thrown out for good measure. Matt Berninger now with Blue Monday. It's 11:34. And we are primed to go ballistic. 621-525000, tell us the tunes you'd love to hear. And if you want tickets to go see Placebo perform at Rock Hall, you know what to do.

tune after tune after tune. Doesn't mean we've only got three, incidentally. It's me trying to drop a hitherto unwise humble brag into the system. 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The best playlist in the Grand Duchy, bar none.

It's 1 o'clock. I'm Vanessa Phelan with the latest news, sports and weather. Opposition parties have had mixed reactions to Mikhail Friedman's removal from the Russia sanctions list. The DP says it was not informed internally of the decision, instead learning of the matter from the media. The LZAP submitted an urgent parliamentary question and said it would not accept the explanation that Luxembourg only submitted this demand because other countries wanted to amend the list. Meanwhile, the CSV and ADR both support the government's decision. 20 new petitions have been published on the Chamber website, among them a demand to redesign Luxembourg's national flag with the traditional Red Lion emblem, the introduction of a digital parking disc, and the redesign of the Grand Ducal police cars. In world news, Pope Leo XIV arrived in France this morning for the Vatican's first state visit to the country in 18 years, with artificial intelligence, young believers, and the continent's future near the top of his agenda. The pontiff's aircraft landed at Orly Airport shortly before 10 a.m., where he was welcomed with a red carpet by President Emmanuel Macron and his wife Brigitte. And Ethiopian forces battled overnight to repel an assault by Tigray rebels in the Afar region, with reports of an internet blackout in the north of the country. Locals fear a repeat of the telecoms blackout and supplies blockade imposed on Tigray during the last civil war that killed an estimated 600,000 people. Moving to sport now, and four-time world champion Max Verstappen topped the times for Red Bull ahead of Mercedes George Russell in today's third and final free practice ahead of the Azerbaijan Grand Prix. And Ireland's Gaza stance has spilled from Eurovision into football. Ireland face Israel in football's Nations League in Hungary on Sunday before a designated Irish home game in Serbia on October 4th. But the Football Association of Ireland has meanwhile declined its ticket allocation for Irish supporters for Sunday's fixture. More than 160 sports people have signed a letter urging the national team to boycott the football games, while protests have targeted the FAI and players. For more on these stories and for all the latest news and updates, head to rtltoday.lu. And now for the weather. Today's forecast calls for clear

0: and sunny skies with temperatures reaching highs of between 21 and 23 degrees. Right now, it's 19 degrees.
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2: On the A1 between Ham and Gasbrish, there's an 8-minute delay with a 2.5 kilometres hailback. And on the N7 between Erpeldange and Ettlebrook, you've got 4 minutes with 1 kilometre worth of tailback there. And 2 speed checks this afternoon, one in Mensdorf on Ruda Obersiren and one in Pommerloch on the N15. You can stay up to date with all of the latest traffic by heading to today.rtl.lu/mobility.
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tickets to the Brand Van concert happening this Monday night at the Pacific Palisades. You can all in if you want to answer a couple of questions. Mainly, what is Todd's favorite?

0: It's from their debut album Glee, released back in 1997. It's Brown Van 3000 with Drinking in LA. And Groove Armada with Super Styling as this Friday's show opener on the afternoon session today. Happy Friday, guys. It's Lucy here with you on RTL Today Radio for the next couple of hours. And we have got some good things going on today. We have got Not A Band Yet. So if there's anything that you've heard that you think that would be a great name for a band, then send that in. We've got a brand new map for you. We've got Hiss or Mitt. And we have your chance to get in the draw to win a pair of tickets to see Placebo at their sold out show on Friday, the 9th of October. So stay tuned. And it is the usual number via WhatsApp to get your band names and your Friday requests in 621 52 5000.
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Oh, I really want to go to that gig. Placebo, Every You, Every Me, playing at the Rock Hall on the 9th of October. We have a pair of tickets that we'll be giving away. I'll do that in a bit. And I've also got some brand new Bicep to play you later on as well. Very excited about that. Nothing But Thieves before that from 2021. That was Future Proof. And their new album, Stray Dogs, is out today, marking their fifth studio album. And Julia Jacklin's album, The Gem, is also out today. That is her fourth. I'm going to play you the lead single from that now. This is Get Away From Me, I Think I'll Love You Soon.

That is from their 2010 album, Right About Love. It's Belle and Sebastian with I Want the World to Stop. And I went into a bit of a Belle and Sebastian rabbit hole last night, trying to decide which album to choose for the map feature. And then in the end, I spent too much time and I've chosen a completely different artist for today's map, which stands for Must Have Album Pick. And we will be doing that around between 2 and 2.30 today. We've got the traffic news up after this. 621 52 or 5000 to get your band names in. And we'll be doing more. I'll go into those placebo tickets after the news as well. It's The Sacred Souls with Any Old Fool.

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3: Right, well, there's been an accident on the A1 between Gasbrush and Ham, which is causing 15-minute delay to your journey and a tailback of 3.2 kilometres there. You've got 7 minutes on the CR348 between Burden and Varken with a tailback of nearly 4 kilometres. 4 minutes on the N7 between Erpeldange and Ettelbruck. And you've also got 4 minutes on the N17 between Vianden and the CR322. Two speed checks this afternoon, one in Mensdorf on Rue de Obersiren and one in Pommerloch on the N15. You can stay up to date with all of the latest traffic by heading to today.rtl.lu/mobility.
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0: check out the video for this. I think you'll really enjoy it. That is Logic 1000 with Christine and the Queens, The Only One. And he had Tame Impala before that with My Old Ways, track from his latest album, Dead Beat. He's just finished the US leg of his tour and he's probably back home now resting before he starts the Aussie leg on the 9th of October, which is when Placebo will be playing at the Rock Hall. It's completely sold out. The only way you're going to get tickets now is here. So if you would like to get yourself in the draw for that, then all you have to do is WhatsApp me on 621 52 5000 and tell me what year was Placebo's self-titled debut album originally released.
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0: Now with a track from that album, this is Placebo with Teenage Angst.

That is Bella Lip Bombs with Back of My Hand. And you heard Licky Lee before that with Knife in My Heart from her latest album, The After Party. If you would like to go and see Placebo, or like to get in the draw to go and see Placebo play at on the 9th of October at the Rock Hall, all you have to do is WhatsApp me your name and your email address to 621-52-5000 and tell me what year did their debut album come out. Right, I've been excited to share this with you now. Bicep haven't released any new music since their Takook soundtrack album, which came out in July 2025 and was created specifically for an immersive art installation. The project was made by Bicep, who are Andy Ferguson and Matthew McBriar, alongside visual artist Zach Norman and filmmaker Charlie Miller. The installation explores the lives and communities and challenges faced by Indigenous artists from the Arctic regions. And the soundtrack combines their electronic sound along with field recordings from Greenland and collabs with Indigenous artists from across the Arctic region. The track in the background

is called Sick or Suet. But now I'm going to play you a track from one of three that they dropped today in one fell swoop without prior warning. So you can just imagine the excitement going on in the Janet Zini household at 6:41 a.m. This track, the tracks are, in order of appearance, Air, Lemonder and Viper featuring Clark and Saskia. I've chosen to play Air and I hope you like it. Whack it up and enjoy this.

0: Kenya Grace with Strangers on RTL Today Radio. It's 18 minutes past 2 o'clock, and you heard Bicep and Saw before that with a brand new track called Air. And I'm telling you, that is definitely a grower. I've listened to it about 6 times today already. And every time I hear it, I hear different things.
1: 6 times?
0: Yeah.
1: That's a lot of times.
0: I know, because it's quite a long track as well. It's 4:20. But I was kind of putting it on when I was doing this and doing that. Da, da, da. Anyway, it's time for Map.
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0: The Map must-have album pick feature. I mean, Map. It's time for Map. Mm-hmm. It's a bit flat, isn't it? I think I need something else. We'll workshop.
1: Must have apps. I like Map.
0: I'm still.
1: I like the visual it gives, like a map on the wall.
0: Yeah.
1: And you're pinning these albums to it.
0: Yeah, I do like that.
1: Yeah.
0: Okay. All right. But when I say it's time for Map,
1: well, then maybe don't say it like that.
0: All right, I won't.
1: Time for Map.
0: Okay. So this is the must-have album pick. Every Friday, we're choosing a new album. Going to play a track from that album on Friday, and then 4 other tracks.
1: Oh, so we've got a new album today.
0: Yes,
1: it was
0: new
1: Phoenix
0: album,
1: which I really enjoyed.
0: Yeah, it's such a good album, that one.
1: Listomania came on in the car yesterday, and I was like, shh, kids, listen to this.
0: Yeah, it's really good. It's a great album. So last week's album was Wolfgang Amadeus Phoenix. And this week's album was released in 2016. It's his debut album, self-titled. It is Roosevelt.
1: Chosen by you.
0: Chosen
1: by you. Because you love him.
0: I do. I do. I think everything he does, you can't dislike it, basically.
1: You musicated me on him.
0: Oh.
1: I have not forgotten.
0: Oh, okay. Tell me about him.
1: Oh, damn it. I don't remember anything about him other than that I liked the music.
0: Good.
1: And that he's American.
0: No.
1: Damn it.
0: No. He's German. He is a German electronic artist. His real name is Marius Lauber. You might remember that, no? No. Marius Lauber.
1: So nothing like Roosevelt.
0: No. Based in Cologne. He's a producer, singer-songwriter and DJ. Started out playing in guitar bands before getting pulled into Cologne's techno scene, which, by the way, his music does not reflect. He wrote and recorded and produced this album himself, and he did it pretty well.
1: Yeah.
0: And also, it did pretty well for a debut album in Germany, Austria and Switzerland, reaching the top 40 in the album charts. Yeah. Going to play you a track now from this. It was the lead single. We've got another 4 tracks next week, Monday to Thursday. But this is your first one. This is Roosevelt with C, and that is the body of water type C.

0: That is Roosevelt with C.
1: That's a great song.
0: It's really nice, isn't it?
1: Yeah.
0: It's a good Friday song. It's just like, yeah. And I thought I would play you a new jingle after playing you the song.
1: On purpose.
0: On purpose. Because I've done a new one today. And I played you the Genesis Owusu one, didn't I, on Monday, this one. Get up, up off the sofa. Get up and screen my map. Get up, up off the sofa. Get up and screen my map. Get up. So that's that one. I've got another one. I don't think this one's very good, actually, but I'm going to play it to you anyway.
2: Jump for my map. Jump in.
0: What did you think?
1: You should have went longer. That's awesome. You cannot go wrong with the Pointer Sisters.
2: Jump for my map. Jump in.
0: And to
1: my map.
0: You know, I just didn't have time. I was really like pushed for time on that one, Vanessa. Okay, I'm going to play you a new track from Anthony Schmerich. It's on his new album.
1: Yes, Anthony Schmerich.
0: It's on his new album. What's the album called? Decoding Birdsong. This is Flight Simulator featuring Imogen and the Knife.
3: After the tailspin, they'll find a flight simulator loaded into my device. And they wonder why I just sat there and gave up without a fight. And all the birds, they won't stop laughing at the folly of the human race, because we thought that we were angels. We watched particles accelerate. And if I can't land it, then I'll fuck it right through my ex's garage. And when I'm comatose, it'll be her voice that guides me through the panic. And I'll activate the landing gear as the scenery loads in. I've seen pixelated cities, notified my next of kin. And all this could just be fabricated in a back lot in LA, with a television hypnotist playing God to compensate. Can anybody land this thing? Shouts a voice from the abyss. Too scared to ask for evidence, I'm too confident to miss. Because it isn't about experience if your numbers have come in. I could kick 1,000 buckets if the world wants me to live. And I visualize the impact, the first biting of the brakes. I've landed biplanes in Antarctica, flown straight through hurricanes. And so I look at all the buttons, they're all crystalline and new. And a

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3: On the N31 between the border of Belgium and the N804, there is a 5-minute delay, tailback of 1.5 kilometres there. 7 minutes on your journey on the N3 between Place de Metz and Bonnevoie. You've got 6 minutes on the N... Oh, I've already done that one. Well done, Lucy. N4 between Esch and Rond-Point-Terre Rouge. 6 minutes with a tailback of 3 kilometres, and there are two speed checks this afternoon. One in Mensdorf on Rue de Obersiren and one in Pommerloch on the N15. You can stay up to date with all of the latest traffic by heading to today.rtl.lu/mobility.
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It is 37 minutes past two. You're listening to the afternoon session here on RTL Today Radio. That was Muramasa with Led By Her. The track is called Need Ya. And you heard Marshmallow and Portugal the Man before that with Phoenix. I'm going to go quite party because it is Friday after all. So.

That is Sophie Tucker with Woof from their 2024 album Bread. Played that one for Ellie. And Parcels before that with You Got Me Feeling. That was the Pinal remix. If you would like to go and see Placebo on Friday, the 9th of October at the Rock Hall, which is a sold out gig, all you have to do is just WhatsApp me on 621 52 5000 and tell me which year Placebo's debut album came out. Playing this next one for Laura, this is Milky and More Grab, Just the Way You Are.

I only drink when I overthink. And I only drink when I overthink.

Evans, aka Namino, British producer and DJ, with a track from 2024. That is I Only Smoke When I Drink. We have time for three more tracks. One of those is going to be the Hiss or Mitt. Vanessa's just arrived, so I thought I'd play this. It's called Raving in the Studio by H and Boo.

0: is the amazing Disclosure and Anderson .Paak with No Cap. Love that so much.
1: You do.
0: I really do. I think it's a really good Friday song. Yes, it is a great Friday song. You're up next, Tom. What have you got? What have you got in store?
1: Music, mostly.
0: What have I got in my store? I have some Mirabelles in a jar.
1: Mirabelles in a jar, apparently, as well. I might do a Sprocken test later with John Baker.
0: Oh, please do. Yeah. I love your Sprocken test.
1: They're good fun.
0: As I would say in English. Sprocken.
1: Sprocken test.
0: Sprocken test.
2: Speaking test.
0: Well, that was the penultimate track on the afternoon session today. And have an amazing weekend, everybody. It's going to be sunny.
2: It's going to be sunny
1: and warm.
0: It's going to be really sunny and really warm. That's why that whole last half an hour was inspired by the sunshine of this week and next week as well. It's going to be 28 degrees on Tuesday, by the way.
2: I'm not kidding you.
0: It's not a joke. It's not.
1: That's crazy.
0: Anyway, this is part of the show where I play Vanessa a track and she screams, "Oh no, you didn't," down the mic. It's completely different to everything you've just been listening to. But hey.

0: It is 3 p.m.
1: I'm Vanessa Phelan with the latest news, sports, and weather. Police have reported that thieves are targeting delivery vans in the city and advise motorists to safeguard their belongings. Meanwhile, in Bertrange, a security guard at a shopping center on Route de Longueuil reported three men who had stolen from one of the shops. The men were intercepted by police at a bus stop nearby, and two were identified in relation to the shoplifting incident. In other news, Pope Leo XIV today warned against losing humanity in a, quote, paradise of machines, after church bells rang and thousands gathered to welcome him to France amid worldwide concern over the dangers of artificial intelligence. On the first official papal trip in 18 years to a proudly secular country that has since 1901 separated church and state, the Pope also stressed that authentic secularity should not exclude religion. Mexican authorities announced the deployment of nearly 20,000 security forces in the Pacific Coast states as Hurricane Polo brought rains and heavy swells today. Torrential rain and winds of between 70 and 90 kilometers per hour are forecast, as well as waves of at least 6 to 8 meters in height. A U.S.-sanctioned oil tanker hijacked by Somali pirates last month has been rescued after being chased down and ambushed by security officers, officials in the semi-autonomous Puntland region told AFP today. One pirate was killed, four wounded, and 15 captured in the operation, while the 20-strong crew was safely rescued. Turning now to sport. World number one Jannik Sinner delayed his return to the courts when he withdrew from next week's China Open in Beijing today, having been out of action since his Wimbledon title in July due to a right knee injury. And towering teenager Zhang Zhanshuo became the first swimmer in history to win seven golds at a single Asian Games today, as North Korea's women set yet more world records in weightlifting. For more on these stories and for all the latest news, head to rtltoday.lu.
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1: The rest of today is due to be dry and sunny, with temperatures reaching highs of between 21 and 23 degrees. For now, it's 22 degrees.
2: RTL Today traffic info.
0: Just a few minutes past 3 p.m. Let's take a look at the traffic front. 8 minutes on the N6 between the Place de l'Etoile in Luxembourg City, heading towards the Avenue Emil Reuter and the Boulevard Prince Henry. 8 minutes on the N11 as well between Lauterbonn and Eschenach. 8 minutes again on the A6 between Gasperich and Strassen, and a slight build-up in the city between the Place de Metz and the Avenue de la Gare. Otherwise, there's two speed checks to be aware of this afternoon. Those are in Mensdorf, firstly, on the Rue de Oberzieren. The other one is in Pommerloch on the N15. Now, for everything else and to stay up to date wherever you are, make sure to check out today.rtl.lu/mobility.
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0: think.
1: King Tuff with Invisible Ink on RTL Today Radio. One of my favourite discoveries of the year, I think. And I'm thinking that we should all, the hosts here at the station, put together some of our favourite tunes, favourite discoveries of the year. I'm thinking late November to mid-December, we just start pumping out all these musical suggestions for you to check out in case you missed them throughout the year. Of course, if you stay tuned to RTL Today Radio, you won't miss any of these great new bands that we are discovering all the time. Not least if you tune into New Noise tonight between 9 and 10pm, brought to you by yours truly. The Friday night episode is hosted by myself, so I've put together a whole hour of new music for you to check out. Coming up later in the show, as promised earlier, another Spruchentest with John Baker, as well as news, weather, traffic every half hour. So, you know, more of the good stuff, really. Here's Pamela, Standing in the Rain.

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4: GridX. 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

With Jews in Texas on RTL Today Radio, roughly quarter past 3 p.m. already. Did I mention that we're giving away tickets again today? You've probably heard about it on all the previous shows on RTL Today Radio by this point. If you haven't, though, we're giving away tickets to go see Placebo alongside Maria Iscariot at Rock Hall on Friday, the 9th of October. All you have to do for a chance to win two free tickets to that show is to get in touch and let us know what year was Placebo's self-titled debut album originally released. Send your answer to 61525000 on WhatsApp. Include your full name and your email address for a chance to win. Those are tickets to Placebo at Rock Hall on Friday, the 9th of October. It's going to be cool. You probably only knew that, to be fair. Brooke Combe now with Tears Won't Lie. I've got Temples, Talking Heads, and more coming your way in the next 15 minutes as well.

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0: 3:25, that is Talking Heads with Once in a Lifetime on RTL Today Radio. Now a quick question, quick lightning round. Do you like Bob Dylan? Do you really? Be honest. Because if you do, you can head to RTL Play right now. Catch up on last night's episode of The Algorithm that we did, where the topic of yesterday's show was Bob Dylan, meaning I showed you three more artists that you would probably enjoy if you like him as well. And we're talking modern contemporary stuff here. I'm not talking about all the classic singer-songwriters that were sort of getting big alongside Bobby D. Rather, I'm going to point out some contemporary musicians for you to check out. Check out Jesse Wells, The Tallest Man on Earth, and Big Thief if you're interested. Actually, I think you should check out the Icelandic singer-songwriter Ásgeir as well. I debated including him, didn't in the end. I'll play him after the news at 3:30. One more tune before then, though, Humankind and Calmy with Big Dogs. This exploded on social media about 2 years ago.
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2: 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An inmate at Oosterhaaf prison has been found dead in his cell early this morning, just days after a 24-year-old was found dead in the psychiatric ward in Etelbrook. Opposition parties have given mixed reactions to the news of the removal of Russian Mikhail Friedman from the sanctions list, as Luke Frieden justified the decision. Pope Leo XIV has warned against losing humanity in a paradise of machines as he begins his visit to France with a welcome from President Emmanuel Macron. And Mexican authorities have announced the deployment of nearly 20,000 security forces in the Pacific Coast states as Hurricane Polo brought rains and heavy swells today. For more on these stories, news, updates and much more, head on over to rtltoday.lu. Weather now, and it's another glorious day in the Duchy, and we will have blue skies and sunshine for the remainder and a high temperature of around 23 degrees.
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1: It's 3:31. We're looking at 10 minutes on the A3 right now between Gasparish and Livange with 2.5 kilometres of tailback. It's 7.5 kilometres on the A4 between Cessange and Pompierre, but only 8 minutes of delay. Lastly, 15 minutes now on the N7 between the Herbeldange roundabout down the N27 and towards the Deich roundabout in Etelbrück. There's also two speed checks to be aware of this afternoon. Those are in Mensdorf on the Rue d'Aubazieren, the other one in Pommerloch on the N15. Now, for everything else and to stay up to date wherever you are, it's today.rtl.lu/mobility.
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0: Jamiroquai with Virtual Insanity on RTL Today Radio. What year did that come out, John, without looking?
1: Virtual Insanity, I'm guessing...
0: Same year as I was born.
1: Oh, Christ. Yeah. It's got to be in the 90s, like 97?
0: 96.
1: 96?
0: Yeah. If you'd been really funny and really witty, you would have said 2011.
1: Oh, yeah.
0: When did this come out, John? Genesis Owusu, Human Again.
1: Oh, like this year?
0: Yeah, hey. A couple of months ago. After that, Oscar. Get up and scream my name.

The Icelandic singer-songwriter Ásgeir there with Against the Current on RTL Today Radio. Coming up, Idlewild, Harry Styles, Joji, and potentially whatever you like if you get in touch at 621-525-5000. That is the same phone number, by the way, that you can get in touch with through WhatsApp to potentially win two tickets to see Placebo at Rock Hall on October 9th. All you have to do is answer the following question. What year was Placebo's self-titled debut album originally released? Send that to 621-525-5000. Include your full name and your email address for a chance to win. That's two tickets. And here's one song by Idlewild now, American English. Then it's Aperture by Harry Styles. When the